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4: The plot. WM Time weather forecast for the evening hours. We'll see mostly cloudy skies, some showers, maybe a thunderstorm. Overnight lows falling back into the middle 60s. Looks like unsettled weather continues on Wednesday. Mostly cloudy, continued muggy with some scattered thunderstorms. Some locally heavier temperatures, mid to upper 70s. Showers will continue on Thursday, then a chance through the afternoon hours should start to end, though. Highs into the upper 80s, mostly sunny, less humid on Friday, lower 80s. Looks sunny and cool for the holiday weekend. I'm Steve Pelletieri, Jr. for iWeather.com and Classic Oldies WMTR.

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4: People.
5: It'll be time weather forecast for the evening hours. We'll see mostly cloudy skies, some showers, maybe a thunderstorm. Overnight lows falling back into the middle 60s. Looks like unsettled weather continues on Wednesday. Mostly cloudy, continued muggy with some scattered thunderstorms. Some locally heavier temperatures, mid to upper 70s. Showers will continue on Thursday, then a chance through the afternoon hours should start to end, though. Highs into the upper 80s. Mostly sunny, less humid on Friday. Lower 80s. Looks sunny and cool for the holiday weekend. I'm Steve Pelletieri, Jr. for iOnWeather.com and Classic Oldies WMTR.

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1: My pappy said, son, you're going to drive me to drinking if you don't stop driving that hot rod Lincoln.
2: Story of the hot rod race with the Fords and Lincolns was setting the pace. That story is true. I'm here to say I was driving that Model A. It's got a Lincoln motor and it's really souped up. That Model A body makes it look like a pup's got 8 cylinders and uses them all. Got overdrive, just won't stall. With a 4-barrel carb and a dual exhaust, with 4 living gears you can really get lost. Got safety tubes but I ain't scared. The brakes are good, tires fair. Pulled out of San Pedro late one night, the moon and the stars was shining bright. We was driving up Grapevine Hill, passing cars like they was standing still. All of a sudden, in a wink of an eye, a Cadillac sedan passed us by and said, boys, it's a mark for me. By then, the taillight was all you could see. Now the fellas ribbed me for being behind, so I thought I'd make the Lincoln unwind. 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Wound it up to 110, my speedometer said that I hit top end. My foot was glued like lead to the floor, that's all there is and there ain't no more. Now the boys all thought lost my sense, and telephone poles looked like a picket fence. They said slow down, I see spots, the lines on the road just look like dots. Took a corner, sideswiped the truck, crossed my fingers just for luck. My fenders was clicking the guardrail post. The guy beside me was white as a ghost.

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6: WM Time weather forecast for the evening hours. We'll see mostly cloudy skies, some showers, maybe a thunderstorm. Overnight lows falling back into the middle 60s. Looks like unsettled weather continues on Wednesday. Mostly cloudy, continued muggy with some scattered thunderstorms. Some locally heavier temperatures, mid to upper 70s. Showers will continue on Thursday, then a chance through the afternoon hours should start to end, though, highs into the upper 80s. Mostly sunny, less humid on Friday, lower 80s. Looks sunny and cool for the holiday weekend. I'm Steve Pelletieri, Jr. for RyanWeather.com and Classic Oldies WMTR.

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0: You know, every now and then I think you might like to hear something from us. Nice and easy. But there's just one thing, you see, we never ever do nothing nice and easy. We always do it nice and rough. But we're gonna take the beginning of this song and do it easy. But then we're gonna do the finish rough. It's the way we do Proud Mary. And we rolling over the river. Listen to the story now.
1: Left a good job down in the city. Working

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6: Here are the WMTR contest rules. Employees and the immediate family members and members of households of employees of WMTR and its advertisers and their respective parent affiliate companies are not eligible to participate in our contest. Only one winner per household will be accepted in our contest. For purposes of this contest, household shall mean all persons residing at or claiming as their principal residence any single occupancy dwelling or unit in a multiple occupancy dwelling. No person is eligible to participate in our contest who has won any prize from WMTR with a value of $25 or greater within the 30-day period to the start date of the next contest. Each winner in our contest must claim his or her prize in person the offices of WMTR within 30 days of the end of the contest. Prizes not claimed within such 30-day period will be forfeited. Each winner of our contest must provide a Social Security number for tax reporting purposes and will be responsible for the payment of any federal, state, or local taxes in conjunction with the award or use of a prize. Each contest winner must sign an agreement releasing WMTR and the contest sponsors from liability in connection with the operation of the contest and the award and use of the prize, and giving WMTR and the contest sponsors the right to use the contest winner's name, likeness, voice, biographical information, and recorded comments in connection with the advertising and promotion of the contest and WMTR and its sponsors and their business. Any dispute or controversy arising out of or in connection with the administration of our contest shall be resolved by the management of WMTR whose decisions are final and binding. Failure to conform to all contest rules or fraud on the part of a contest participant will result in the disqualification of such contest participant. WMTR is not responsible for the failure of any telecommunication system or part thereof for lost, late, or misdirected contest entries, whether transmitted by mail, telephone, or via the Internet. WMTR contest rules are available at our studios at 55 Borso Road, Cedar Knolls, New Jersey.
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right, it's not exactly the Rainbow Room. 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The way you're dressed? I don't think so. 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We're very informal.

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1: Good morning, I'm Scott Pringle with a WMTR News Update. President Trump is warning Iran could be totally wiped out as a country if it responds to U.S. strikes. That's what the Trump told Fox News in a phone interview Tuesday. Earlier, U.S. Central Command announced American forces started a new round of airstrikes on Iranian targets. CENTCOM says the Islamic Revolutionary Guard Corps has been attempting to attack commercial shipping in the Strait of Hormuz and American service members in the region. A Westfield man in the hospital after falling off a roof and getting impaled. So far, $46,000 has been raised for contractor Stavros Makris's medical bills. Westfield police say the 24-year-old fell off a roof and then had a staircase railing go into his chest Saturday afternoon. The GoFundMe page says he's recovering from life-threatening injuries. He did grow up in Chatham. Officials with the FDNY are sharing their success of the 9/11-related health monitoring program as we approach the 25th anniversary of the terror attacks.
2: Chief Medical Officer Dr. David Prezant said cancer patients in the World Trade Center health program had a better five-year survival rate than patients not in the program.
3: Aggressive monitoring leads to early diagnosis, which leads to early treatment, which leads to increased survival rates.
2: He adds the FDNY has seen a decrease in members reporting respiratory problems and mental health issues. I'm Lizzie Radabali.
1: New Jersey Transit's launched a redesigned website that features an AI chatbot named Navi to help users navigate the site.
4: An ellipsis bubble in the bottom right corner turns into the winking, smiling bot Navi once clicked and offers assistance. NJ Transit's new and improved site also has a trip planner right there at the top of the page, along with a departure vision tab to check the real-time status of trains and a My Bus tab to monitor the status of buses. I'm Levon Putney.
1: The summer season winding down at the Jersey Shore, and officials are already looking ahead, though, to get the beaches ready for next summer. U.S. Army Corps of Engineers awarding $38.3 million in contracts to start pouring sand onto sections of the beaches in Long Beach, Monmouth Beach, and Seabright this fall. Checking WMTR Sports, Yankees beat the Angels 7-3. The Mets fell to the Rays 6-2. Weather, chance of showers and storms throughout the day with a high of 73. Tonight, more showers and storms possible. Cloudy, low 65. Tomorrow, showers and storms likely, high 87. I'm Scott Pringle reporting for Classic Oldies WMTR. Well,

0: Wednesday morning. Hope you're doing well. So far, so good. After the last night's rains, everything is good so far on the Garden State Parkway and the New Jersey Turnpike, 80 and 10 and 46. Good in and out of Morris County. Earlier closure up in Lafayette is cleared. Route 15 had been completely closed at Lafayette for emergency repairs. Now we're back to the normal construction work at Meadows Road. So traffic will be building up there, but at least traffic is getting through once again. And Pleasant Hill Road, if you missed it a couple of days ago, Pleasant Hill Road is closed at Flanders right near the golf course for the next 4 months. That's all because of bridge replacements. A couple of those little bridges right near the golf course, they're being replaced. NJ Transit trains are good. That's your total traffic update. I'm Bob Williams.
1: This is WM Chair High on Weather Forecast for today. We do have the possibility of some showers and thunderstorms, a good deal of cloud cover, but temperatures going into the low to middle 80s, means some sun at times, that probability of rainfall at 40%. And for tonight, showers and thunderstorms, patchy fog too, overnight lows down to about 68. Wednesday's weather calling for a good deal of clouds. Northeast winds will keep temperatures in check in the 70s, and also the possibility of some showers and thunderstorms. More of that likely at night, with temperatures back down to about 65 to 70, narrow range in temperatures Wednesday night. Thursday looks a little bit better, partly sunny, 85. Again, that chance of a thunderstorm, but that's a cold front. Friday's looking mostly sunny, 83. Great weather Saturday, Sunday, and Labor Day Monday. All nice with temperatures in the 70s. I'm meteorologist Steve Pelletier, Tier 8. That's the weather story.
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0: Wednesday morning. Hope you're doing well. So far, so good. After the last night's rains, everything is good so far on the Garden State Parkway and the New Jersey Turnpike, 80 and 10 and 46. Good in and out of Morris County. Earlier closure up in Lafayette is cleared. Route 15 had been completely closed at Lafayette for emergency repairs. Now we're back to the normal construction work at Meadows Road. So traffic will be building up there, but at least traffic is getting through once again. And Pleasant Hill Road, if you missed it a couple of days ago, Pleasant Hill Road is closed at Flanders right near the golf course for the next 4 months. That's all because of bridge replacements. A couple of those little bridges right near the golf course, they're being replaced. NJ Transit trains are good. That's your total traffic update. I'm Bob William.
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7: Here are the WMTR contest rules. Employees and the immediate family members and members of households of employees of WMTR and its advertisers and their respective parent affiliate companies are not eligible to participate in our contest. Only one winner per household will be accepted in our contest. For purposes of this contest, household shall mean all persons residing at or claiming as their principal residence any single occupancy dwelling or unit in a multiple occupancy dwelling. No person is eligible to participate in our contest who has won any prize from WMTR with a value of $25 or greater within the 30-day period to the start date of the next contest. Each winner in our contest must claim his or her prize in person at the offices of WMTR within 30 days of the end of the contest. Prizes not claimed within such 30-day period will be forfeited. Each winner of our contest must provide a Social Security number for tax reporting purposes and will be responsible for the payment of any federal, state, or local taxes in conjunction with the award or use of a prize. Each contest winner must sign an agreement releasing WMTR and the contest sponsors from liability in connection with the operation of the contest and the award and use of the prize, and giving WMTR and the contest sponsors the right to use the contest winner's name, likeness, voice, biographical information, and recorded comments in connection with the advertising and promotion of the contest and WMTR and its sponsors and their business. Any dispute or controversy arising out of or in connection with the administration of our contest shall be resolved by the management of WMTR, whose decisions are final and binding. Failure to conform to all contest rules or fraud on the part of a contest participant will result in the disqualification of such contest participant. WMTR is not responsible for the failure of any telecommunication system or part thereof for lost, late, or misdirected contest entries, whether transmitted by mail, telephone, or via the internet. WMTR contest rules are available at our studios at 55 Boyce Hill Road, Cedar Knolls, New Jersey.

0: Good morning, I'm Scott Pringle with a WMTR News update. New Jersey's making it easier for residents to access solar panel by improving access to balcony solar devices. Governor Mikey Sherrill signed a bill allowing people to use portable plug-in panels to cut down on energy costs.
1: With balcony solar, it's never been easier to generate cheap, clean power.
0: Anyone in the Garden State can buy the devices online or at their local home improvement store. They typically price from $500 to $1,500. The statewide bill is meant to prevent any property owners or town governments from placing restrictions on the panels. They don't provide enough power for an entire home, but the governor says the devices can save residents up to $50 on each monthly bill. A judge is ruling a man accused of killing conservative activist Charlie Kirk will go to trial in Utah. Tyler Robinson, accused of fatally shooting Kirk last September at a Turning Point USA event at Utah Valley University. Treasury Secretary Scott Bessent believes the Strait of Hormuz will be worthless to the oil industry in 2 years. He told Fox Business the key waterway is not a choke point for the U.S. Fans of the 80s-themed arcade at a New Jersey mall wondering when the business will reopen after it was flooded. A manager for Marcade Family Fun Center at Rockaway Town Square Mall said one of the shops in the food court left a faucet on all night, and that caused the ceiling to collapse in the arcade underneath. Multiple games were destroyed. Two women will remain in jail after their car hit and killed a 9-month-old boy while injuring his mother and 5-year-old sister. This was in a grocery store parking lot last Friday in Jackson Township. There's broad bipartisan agreement on one big political issue. That would be corruption.
2: A record high 89% of Americans agree corruption in the U.S. is widespread. That number is up 10 percentage points over last year's Gallup survey. In other advanced economies, on average, about 60% of people say their country has widespread corruption. I'm Rory O'Neill.
0: Checking WMTR Sports, Yankees beat the Angels 7-3, Mets fell to the Rays 6-2. Weather, chance of showers and storms today, high 73. Tonight, showers and storms, cloudy, low 65. And tomorrow, showers and storms, likely high 87. I'm Scott Pringle reporting for Classic Oldies WMTR.
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0: Wednesday morning. Hope you're doing well. So far, so good. After the last night's rains, everything is good so far on the Garden State Parkway and the New Jersey Turnpike, 80 and 10 and 46. Good in and out of Morris County. Earlier closure up in Lafayette is cleared. Route 15 had been completely closed at Lafayette for emergency repairs. Now we're back to the normal construction work at Meadows Road. So traffic will be building up there, but at least traffic is getting through once again. And Pleasant Hill Road, if you missed it a couple of days ago, Pleasant Hill Road is closed at Flanders right near the golf course for the next 4 months. That's all because of bridge replacements. A couple of those little bridges right near the golf course, they're being replaced. NJ Transit trains are good. That's your total traffic update. I'm Bob Williams.
1: Here's the WMTR Ion Weather Forecast for today. We do have the possibility of some showers and thunderstorms, mostly later in the day and at night. We'll have hazy, humid weather. We'll drive temperatures up into the low to middle 80s. Winds will be out of the west at 5 miles per hour and the chance of rainfall at 40%. More showers and thunderstorms, patchy fog tonight, 68 for a low. Wednesday, more clouds than that, and also the good possibility of some occasional showers. Might even be a thunderstorm, 77 for a high, back into the mid-60s at night with a chance of more rain. Thursday's looking better, partly sunny up to 85 with a late day thunderstorm. Nice weather for Friday and the weekend. I'm meteorologist Steve Pelletieri, reporting ionweather.com on Classic Oldies.
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0: on Route 18 southbound. That's construction work only. The left lane is open here in the New Jersey Turnpike. Verrazano Bridge coming into Staten Island westbound 278. Accident on the upper level. Left lane is closed. 109 southbound. Accident being cleared at Jersey City southbound side of Route 109. Here in Morris County, school districts are getting back. Roxbury and Randolph, just to name a few. Morristown started this week. Many starting before Labor Day. The Votech up at Lafayette starts tomorrow. And just watch for extra traffic on the roads. That's what I'm getting at. And we've got Route 94 closed right now because of down wires right by the Votech. NJ Transit trains are good. That's your total traffic update. I'm Bob.
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1: Good morning, I'm Scott Pringle with a WMTR News Update. President Trump is warning Iran could be totally wiped out as a country if it responds to U.S. strikes. That's what the Trump told Fox News in a phone interview Tuesday. Earlier, U.S. Central Command announced American forces started a new round of airstrikes on Iranian targets. CENTCOM says the Islamic Revolutionary Guard Corps has been attempting to attack commercial shipping in the Strait of Hormuz and American service members in the region. A Westfield man in the hospital after falling off a roof and getting impaled. So far, $46,000 has been raised for contractor Stavros Makris' medical bills. Westfield police say the 24-year-old fell off a roof and then had a staircase railing go into his chest Saturday afternoon. The GoFundMe page says he's recovering from life-threatening injuries. He did grow up in Chatham. Officials with the FDNY are sharing their success of the 9/11-related health monitoring program as we approach the 25th anniversary of the terror attacks.
2: Chief Medical Officer Dr. David Prezant said cancer patients in the World Trade Center health program had a better five-year survival rate than patients not in the program.
3: Aggressive monitoring leads to early diagnosis, which leads to early treatment, which leads to increased survival rates.
2: He adds the FDNY has seen a decrease in members reporting respiratory problems and mental health issues. I'm Lizzie Radabali.
1: New Jersey Transit's launched a redesigned website that features an AI chatbot named Navi to help users navigate the site.
4: An ellipsis bubble in the bottom right corner turns into the winking, smiling bot Navi once clicked and offers assistance. NJ Transit's new and improved site also has a trip planner right there at the top of the page, along with a departure vision tab to check the real-time status of trains and a My Bus tab to monitor the status of buses. I'm Levon Putney.
1: The summer season winding down at the Jersey Shore. And officials are already looking ahead, though, to get the beaches ready for next summer. U.S. Army Corps of Engineers awarding $38.3 million in contracts to start pouring sand onto sections of the beaches in Long Beach, Monmouth Beach, and Seabright in this fall. Checking WMTR Sports, Yankees beat the Angels 7-3. The Mets fell to the Rays 6-2. Weather, chance of showers and storms throughout the day with a high of 73. Tonight, more showers and storms possible. Cloudy, low 65. Tomorrow, showers and storms likely, high 87. I'm Scott Pringle reporting for Classic Oldies WMTR.

0: On Route 18 southbound, that's construction work. Only the left lane is open here in the New Jersey Turnpike. Verrazano Bridge coming into Staten Island westbound 278. Accident on the upper level. Left lane is closed. 109 southbound. Accident being cleared at Jersey City southbound side of Route 109. Here in Morris County, school districts are getting back. Roxbury and Randolph, just to name a few. Morristown started this week. Many starting before Labor Day. The Votec up at Lafayette starts tomorrow. And just watch for extra traffic on the roads. That's what I'm getting at. And we've got Route 94 closed right now because of down wires right by the Votec. NJ Transit trains are good. That's your total traffic update. I'm Bob Williams.
1: This is WM Chair. High-end weather forecast for today. We do have the possibility of some showers and thunderstorms. A good deal of cloud cover, but temperatures going into the low to middle 80s. Some sun at times. That probability of rainfall at 40%. And for tonight, showers and thunderstorms. Patchy fog, too. Overnight lows down to about 68. Wednesday's weather calling for a good deal of clouds. Northeast winds will keep temperatures in check in the 70s and also the possibility of some showers and thunderstorms. More of that likely at night with temperatures back down to about 65 to 70. Narrow range in temperatures Wednesday night. Thursday looks a little bit better. Partly sunny, 85. Again, that chance of a thunderstorm, but that's a cold front. Friday's looking mostly sunny, 83. Great weather Saturday, Sunday, and Labor Day Monday. All nice with temperatures in the 70s. I'm meteorologist Steve Pelletier. That's the weather story.
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0: On Route 18 southbound, that's construction work. Only the left lane is open here in the New Jersey Turnpike. Verrazano Bridge coming into Staten Island westbound 278. Accident on the upper level. Left lane is closed. 109 southbound. Accident being cleared at Jersey City southbound side of Route 109. Here in Morris County, school districts are getting back. Roxbury and Randolph, just to name a few. Morristown started this week. Many starting before Labor Day. The Votech up at Lafayette starts tomorrow. And just watch for extra traffic on the roads. That's what I'm getting at. And we've got Route 94 closed right now because of down wires right by the Votech. NJ Transit trains are good. That's your total traffic update. I'm Bob Oyet.
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0: Good morning. I'm Scott Pringle with a WMTR News update. New Jersey's making it easier for residents to access solar panel by improving access to balcony solar devices. Governor Mikey Sherrill signed a bill allowing people to use portable plug-in panels to cut down on energy costs.
1: With balcony solar, it's never been easier to generate cheap, clean power.
0: Anyone in the Garden State can buy the devices online or at their local home improvement store. They typically price from $500 to $1,500. The statewide bill is meant to prevent any property owners or town governments from placing restrictions on the panels. They don't provide enough power for an entire home, but the governor says the devices can save residents up to $50 on each monthly bill. A judge is ruling a man accused of killing conservative activist Charlie Kirk will go to trial in Utah. Tyler Robinson, accused of fatally shooting Kirk last September at a Turning Point USA event at Utah Valley University. Treasury Secretary Scott Bessent believes the Strait of Hormuz will be worthless to the oil industry in 2 years. He told Fox Business the key waterway is not a choke point for the U.S. Fans of the 80s-themed arcade at a New Jersey mall wondering when the business will reopen after it was flooded. A manager for Marcade Family Fun Center at Rockaway Town Square Mall said one of the shops in the food court left a faucet on all night, and that caused the ceiling to collapse in the arcade underneath. Multiple games were destroyed. Two women will remain in jail after their car hit and killed a 9-month-old boy while injuring his mother and 5-year-old sister. This was in a grocery store parking lot last Friday in Jackson Township. There's broad bipartisan agreement on one big political issue. That would be corruption.
2: A record high 89% of Americans agree corruption in the U.S. is widespread. That number is up 10 percentage points over last year's Gallup survey. In other advanced economies, on average, about 60% of people say their country has widespread corruption. I'm Rory O'Neill.
0: Checking WMTR Sports, Yankees beat the Angels 7-3, Mets fell to the Rays 6-2. Weather, chance of showers and storms today, high 73. Tonight, showers and storms, cloudy, low 65. And tomorrow, showers and storms, likely high 87. I'm Scott Pringle reporting for Classic Oldies WMTR.
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0: on Route 18 southbound. That's construction work only. The left lane is open here in the New Jersey Turnpike. Verrazano Bridge coming into Staten Island westbound 278. Accident on the upper level. Left lane is closed. 109 southbound. Accident being cleared at Jersey City southbound side of Route 109. Here in Morris County, school districts are getting back. Roxbury and Randolph, just to name a few. Morristown started this week. Many starting before Labor Day. The Votech up at Lafayette starts tomorrow. And just watch for extra traffic on the roads. That's what I'm getting at. And we've got Route 94 closed right now because of down wires right by the Votech. NJ Transit trains are good. That's your total traffic update. I'm Bob Williams.
1: Here's the WMTR IM weather forecast for today. We do have the possibility of some showers and thunderstorms. Mostly later in the day and at night. We'll have hazy, humid weather. It'll drive temperatures up into the low to middle 80s. Winds will be out of the west at 5 miles per hour and the chance of rainfall at 40%. More showers and thunderstorms, patchy fog tonight, 68 for a low. Wednesday, more clouds than that, and also the good possibility of some occasional showers. Might even be a thunderstorm, 77 for a high, back into the mid-60s at night, with a chance of more rain. Thursday's looking better, partly sunny up to 85 with a late day thunderstorm. But nice weather for Friday and the weekend. I'm meteorologist Steve Pelletieri, reporting ionweather.com on Classic Oldies.
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0: Big delays on the New Jersey Turnpike, Newark Bay Extension over by Jersey City. Looks like there's a crash on the westbound side and maybe one eastbound between exits 14 and 14A. Big backups there both ways. Skyway or truck route 1 and 9 are better. Morris County, Route 80, eastbound side slowing down. Looks like an accident in toward the Rockaway Mall by Route 15. And Route 10, eastbound side, we mentioned an earlier accident down by Route 53 past Franklin Road. Traffic still slow there and a lot of extra traffic on the roads. People getting back to work and school before Labor Day. And 94 is still a mess up by the Votech. That opens tomorrow, but the road is closed because of down wires at Lafayette. That's your total traffic update. I'm Bob Oya.
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9: Good morning, I'm Scott Pringle with a WMTR News Update. President Trump is warning Iran could be totally wiped out as a country if it responds to U.S. strikes. That's what the Trump told Fox News in a phone interview Tuesday. Earlier, U.S. Central Command announced American forces started a new round of airstrikes on Iranian targets. CENTCOM says the Islamic Revolutionary Guard Corps has been attempting to attack commercial shipping in the Strait of Hormuz and American service members in the region. A Westfield man in the hospital after falling off a roof and getting impaled. So far, $46,000 has been raised for contractor Stavros Makris's medical bills. Westfield police say the 24-year-old fell off a roof and then had a staircase railing go into his chest Saturday afternoon. The GoFundMe page says he's recovering from life-threatening injuries. He did grow up in Chatham. Officials with the FDNY are sharing their success of the 9/11-related health monitoring program as we approach the 25th anniversary of the terror attacks.
10: Chief Medical Officer Dr. David Prezant said cancer patients in the World Trade Center health program had a better five-year survival rate than patients not in the program.
11: Aggressive monitoring leads to early diagnosis, which leads to early treatment,
7: which leads to increased survival rates.
10: He adds the FDNY has seen a decrease in members reporting respiratory problems and mental health issues. I'm Lizzie Radabali.
9: New Jersey Transit's launched a redesigned website that features an AI chatbot named Navi to help users navigate the site.
11: An ellipsis bubble in the bottom right corner turns into the winking, smiling bot Navi once clicked and offers assistance. NJ Transit's new and improved site also has a trip planner right there at the top of the page, along with a departure vision tab to check the real-time status of trains and a My Bus tab to monitor the status of buses. I'm Levon Putney.
9: The summer season winding down at the Jersey Shore, and officials are already looking ahead, though, to get the beaches ready for next summer. U.S. Army Corps of Engineers awarding $38.3 million in contracts to start pouring sand onto sections of the beaches in Long Beach, Monmouth Beach, and Seabrighton this fall. Checking WMTR Sports, Yankees beat the Angels 7-3. The Mets fell to the Rays 6-2. Weather, chance of showers and storms throughout the day with a high of 73. Tonight, more showers and storms possible. Cloudy, low 65. Tomorrow, showers and storms likely, high 87. I'm Scott Pringle reporting for Classic Oldies WMTR.

0: Big delays on the New Jersey Turnpike, Newark Bay Extension over by Jersey City. Looks like there's a crash on the westbound side and maybe one eastbound between exits 14 and 14A. Big backups there both ways. Skyway or truck route 1 and 9 are better. Morris County, Route 80, eastbound side slowing down. Looks like an accident in toward the Rockaway Mall by Route 15. And Route 10, eastbound side, we mentioned an earlier accident down by Route 53 past Franklin Road. Traffic still slow there and a lot of extra traffic on the roads. People getting back to work and school before Labor Day. And 94 is still a mess up by the Votech. That opens tomorrow, but the road is closed because of down wires at Lafayette. That's your total traffic update. I'm Bob Williams.
1: This is WMJR High on Weather Forecast. For today, we do have the possibility of some showers and thunderstorms. A good deal of cloud cover, but temperatures going into the low to middle 80s. Some sun at times. That probability of rainfall at 40%. And for tonight, showers and thunderstorms. Patchy fog, too. Overnight lows down to about 68. Wednesday's weather calling for a good deal of clouds. Northeast winds will keep temperatures in check in the 70s and also the possibility of some showers and thunderstorms. More of that likely at night with temperatures back down to about 65 to 70. Narrow range in temperatures Wednesday night. Thursday looks a little bit better. Partly sunny, 85. Again, that chance of a thunderstorm, but that's a cold front. Friday's looking mostly sunny, 83. Great weather Saturday, Sunday, and Labor Day Monday. All nice with temperatures in the 70s. I'm meteorologist Steve Pelletier. That's the weather stories.
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0: Good morning. I'm Scott Pringle with a WMTR News update. New Jersey's making it easier for residents to access solar panel by improving access to balcony solar devices. Governor Mikey Sherrill signed a bill allowing people to use portable plug-in panels to cut down on energy costs.
1: With balcony solar, it's never been easier to generate cheap, clean power.
0: Anyone in the Garden State can buy the devices online or at their local home improvement store. They're typically priced from $500 to $1,500. The statewide bill is meant to prevent any property owners or town governments from placing restrictions on the panels. They don't provide enough power for an entire home, but the governor says the devices can save residents up to $50 on each monthly bill. A judge is ruling a man accused of killing conservative activist Charlie Kirk will go to trial in Utah. Tyler Robinson, accused of fatally shooting Kirk last September at a Turning Point USA event at Utah Valley University. Treasury Secretary Scott Bessent believes the Strait of Hormuz will be worthless to the oil industry in 2 years. He told Fox Business the key waterway is not a choke point for the U.S. Fans of the 80s-themed arcade at a New Jersey mall wondering when the business will reopen after it was flooded. A manager for Marcade Family Fun Center, Rockaway Town Square Mall, said one of the shops in the food court left a faucet on all night, and that caused the ceiling to collapse in the arcade underneath. Multiple games were destroyed. Two women will remain in jail after their car were hit and killed a 9-month-old boy while injuring his mother and 5-year-old sister. This was in a grocery store parking lot last Friday in Jackson Township. There's broad bipartisan agreement on one big political issue. That would be corruption.
2: A record high 89% of Americans agree corruption in the U.S. is widespread. That number is up 10 percentage points over last year's Gallup survey. In other advanced economies, on average, about 60% of people say their country has widespread corruption. I'm Rory O'Neill.
0: Checking WMTR Sports, Yankees beat the Angels 7-3, Mets fell to the Rays 6-2. Weather, chance of showers and storms today, high 73. Tonight, showers and storms, cloudy, low 65. And tomorrow, showers and storms, likely high 87. I'm Scott Pringle reporting for Classic Oldies WMTR.
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0: Big delays on the New Jersey Turnpike, Newark Bay Extension over by Jersey City. Looks like there's a crash on the westbound side and maybe one eastbound between exits 14 and 14A. Big backups there both ways. Skyway or truck route 109 are better. Morris County, Route 80, eastbound side slowing down. Looks like an accident in toward the Rockaway Mall by Route 15. And Route 10, eastbound side, we mentioned an earlier accident down by Route 53 past Franklin Road. Traffic still slow there and a lot of extra traffic on the roads. People getting back to work and school before Labor Day. And 94 is still a mess up by the Votech. That opens tomorrow, but the road is closed because of down wires at Lafayette. That's your total traffic update. I'm Bob Williams.
1: Here's a WMTR Ion Weather forecast for today. We do have the possibility of some showers and thunderstorms, mostly later in the day and at night. We'll have hazy, humid weather. It'll drive temperatures up into the low to middle 80s. Winds will be out of the west at 5 miles per hour and the chance of rainfall at 40%. More showers and thunderstorms, patchy fog tonight, 68 for a low. Wednesday, more clouds than that, and also the good possibility of some occasional showers. Might even be a thunderstorm, 77 for a high, back into the mid-60s at night with a chance of more rain. Thursday's looking better, partly sunny up to 85 with a late-day thunderstorm. But nice weather for Friday and the weekend. I'm meteorologist Steve Pelletieri, reporting ionweather.com on Classic Oldies.
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0: Big delays on the New Jersey Turnpike, Newark Bay Extension over by Jersey City. Looks like there's a crash on the westbound side and maybe one eastbound between exits 14 and 14A. Big backups there both ways. Skyway or truck route 1 and 9 are better. Morris County, Route 80, eastbound side slowing down. Looks like an accident in toward the Rockaway Mall by Route 15. And Route 10, eastbound side, we mentioned an earlier accident down by Route 53 past Franklin Road. Traffic still slow there and a lot of extra traffic on the roads. People getting back to work and school before Labor Day. And 94 is still a mess up by the Votech. That opens tomorrow, but the road is closed because of down wires at Lafayette. That's your total traffic update. I'm Bob Oye.
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13: Little WMTR, I am weather forecast update for this afternoon. A hazy, humid day. Low to middle 80s, a chance of showers and thunderstorms. Probability of rainfall at 40% for the day and this evening, too. Passing fog overnight. Nighttime lows 65 to 70. Wednesday's weather, a breezy and cooler day. Highs will range generally up to about 77. The showers and thunderstorms are possible daytime and evening with nighttime lows in the 60s. Better day for Thursday, partly sunny, but late day thunderstorms a chance. That's with a cold front. Highs 85. Clearing for Friday and this upcoming Labor Day weekend. I'm Meteorologist Steve Pelletier, reporting iOnWeather.com on Classic Oldies WMTR.

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little bit of pure iron weather forecast update for this afternoon. Easy, humid day. Low to middle 80s, a chance of showers and thunderstorms. Probability of rainfall at 40% for the day and this evening, too. Passing fog overnight. Nighttime lows 65 to 70. Wednesday's weather, a breezy and cooler day. Highs will range generally up to about 77. The showers and thunderstorms are possible daytime and evening with nighttime lows in the 60s. Better day for Thursday, partly sunny, but late day thunderstorms a chance. That's with the cold front, highs 85. Clearing for Friday and this upcoming Labor Day weekend. 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
5: A little bit of your eye and weather forecast update for this afternoon. A hazy, humid day. Low to middle 80s, a chance of showers and thunderstorms. Probability of rainfall at 40% for the day and this evening, too. Passing fog overnight. Nighttime lows 65 to 70. Wednesday's weather, a breezy and cooler day. Highs will range generally up to about 77. The showers and thunderstorms are possible daytime and evening with nighttime lows in the 60s. Better day for Thursday, partly sunny, but late day thunderstorms a chance. That's with the cold front, highs 85, clearing for Friday and this upcoming Labor Day weekend. I'm Meteorologist Steve Pelletier, reporting EyeOnWeather.com on Classic Oldies WMTR.

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Come on down, see what we've got.

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Hey there, Ross at FSS Armory. 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
1: 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Job well done. So that's exactly the seal of approval we're looking for.
3: Yeah, but there's another picture of the guy on the other side of the truck, so you could argue that's two thumbs up.

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7: Little bit here, I am weather forecast update for this afternoon. A hazy, humid day. Low to middle 80s, a chance of showers and thunderstorms. Probability of rainfall at 40% for the day and this evening, too. Passing fog overnight. Nighttime lows 65 to 70. Wednesday's weather, a breezy and cooler day. Highs will range generally up to about 77. The showers and thunderstorms are possible daytime and evening with nighttime lows in the 60s. Better day for Thursday, partly sunny, but late day thunderstorms a chance. That's with a cold front. Highs 85. Clearing for Friday and this upcoming Labor Day weekend. I'm Eddie Rogers, Steve Pelletier, reporting EyeOnWeather.com on Classic Oldies WMTR.

Hey there, Ross at FSS Armory. It's time to get out there and do some shooting with a new firearm. 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Come on down, see what we've got.

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2: Plot. Little bit of your iron weather forecast update for this afternoon. A hazy, humid day. Low to middle 80s, a chance of showers and thunderstorms. Probability of rainfall at 40% for the day and this evening, too. Passing fog overnight. Nighttime lows 65 to 70. Wednesday's weather, a breezy and cooler day. Highs will range generally up to about 77. The showers and thunderstorms are possible daytime and evening with nighttime lows in the 60s. Better day for Thursday, partly sunny, but late day thunderstorms a chance. That's with a cold front, highs 85. Clearing for Friday and this upcoming Labor Day weekend. I'm meteorologist Steve Pelletier, reporting EyeOnWeather.com on Classic Oldies WMTR.

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It's time to get out there and do some shooting with a new firearm. 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
8: I'm sorry, and weather forecast for the evening. Cloudy sky, some showers are possible, then thunderstorms after midnight towards daybreak. Some heavy downpours into the middle 60s by daybreak. Showers and thunderstorms early on Thursday, then could see some sun later in the afternoon. Our temperatures will be warmer into the mid to upper 80s. Slight chance of a shower on Friday, otherwise mostly sunny into the lower 80s. Better weather for Saturday, Sunday, and the holiday Monday, with temperatures only climbing into the mid to upper 70s. I'm Steve Pelletieri, Jr. for iWeather.com and Classic Oldies WMTR.

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0: Total traffic going into Parsippany to Route 46, where westbounders, you've got an accident. So if you're just beyond Edwards Road on 46 and trying to make your way westbound into the old Bloomfield Avenue area and out through Beverwick, that's all tied up. 280, not a real great ride westbound, coming out of Eisenhower Parkway, stop and go right on into 80. Then your 80 traffic takes you time around the area of exit 38, 37, that's area, and then again, going out through exit 35 and 34. 15, not only by Picatinny are you tough, but 15 in Lafayette, new road layout, southbound side by Meadows Road. I'm Christina Lang, and that's a look at your total traffic update.
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Tighten it up. 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

0: Total traffic going into Parsippany to Route 46, where westbounders, you've got an accident. So if you're just beyond Edwards Road on 46 and trying to make your way westbound into the old Bloomfield Avenue area and out through Beverwyck, that's all tied up. 280, not a real great ride westbound, coming out of Eisenhower Parkway, stop and go right on into 80. Then your 80 traffic takes you time around the area of exit 38, 37, that's area, and then again, going out through exit 35 and 34. 15, not only by Picatinny are you tough, but 15 in Lafayette, new road layout, southbound side by Meadows Road. I'm Christina Lang, and that's a look at your total traffic.
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2: WMSRN weather forecast for the evening. Cloudy sky, some showers are possible, then thunderstorms after midnight towards daybreak. Some heavy downpours into the middle 60s by daybreak. Showers and thunderstorms early on Thursday, then could see some sun later in the afternoon. Our temperatures will be warmer into the mid to upper 80s. Slight chance of a shower on Friday, otherwise mostly sunny into the lower 80s. Better weather for Saturday, Sunday, and the holiday Monday, with temperatures only climbing into the mid to upper 70s. I'm Steve Pelletieri, Jr. for iWeather.com and Classic Oldies WMTR.

0: Total traffic going into Parsippany to Route 46, where westbounders, you've got an accident. So if you're just beyond Edwards Road on 46 and trying to make your way westbound into the old Bloomfield Avenue area and out through Beverwyck, that's all tied up. 280, not a real great ride westbound, coming out of Eisenhower Parkway, stop and go right on into 80. Then your 80 traffic takes you time around the area of exit 38, 37, that's area, and then again, going out through exit 35 and 34. 15, not only by Picatinny are you tough, but 15 in Lafayette, new road layout, southbound side by Meadows Road. I'm Christina Lang, and that's a look at your total traffic.
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0: Total traffic going into Parsippany to Route 46, where westbounders, you've got an accident. So if you're just beyond Edwards Road on 46 and trying to make your way westbound into the old Bloomfield Avenue area and out through Beverwyck, that's all tied up. 280, not a real great ride westbound, coming out of Eisenhower Parkway, stop and go right on into 80. Then your 80 traffic takes you time around the area of exit 38, 37, that's area, and then again, going out through exit 35 and 34. 15, not only by Picatinny are you tough, but 15 in Lafayette, new road layout, southbound side by Meadows Road. I'm Christina Lang, and that's a look at your total traffic.
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8: Little WMTR IN weather forecast update for this afternoon. Easy, humid day. Low to middle 80s, a chance of showers and thunderstorms. Probability of rainfall at 40% for the day and this evening, too. Passing fog overnight. Nighttime lows 65 to 70. Wednesday's weather, a breezy and cooler day. Highs will range generally up to about 77. The showers and thunderstorms are possible daytime and evening with nighttime lows in the 60s. Better day for Thursday, partly sunny, but late day thunderstorms a chance. That's with the cold front. Highs 85. Clearing for Friday and this upcoming Labor Day weekend. I'm meteorologist Steve Pelletier, reporting ionweather.com on Classic Oldies WMTR.
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0: Then your 80 traffic takes you time around the area of exit 38, 37, that's area, and then again, going out through exit 35 and 34. 15, not only by Picatinny are you tough, but 15 in Lafayette, new road layout, southbound side by Meadows Road. I'm Christina Lang, and that's a look at your total traffic.
1: 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We're always here for you, answering any safety concerns. 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Come on down, see what we've got.

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0: Total traffic going into Parsippany to Route 46, where westbounders, you've got an accident. So if you're just beyond Edwards Road on 46 and trying to make your way westbound into the old Bloomfield Avenue area and out through Beverwyck, that's all tied up. 280, not a real great ride westbound, coming out of Eisenhower Parkway, stop and go right on into 80. Then your 80 traffic takes you time around the area of exit 38, 37, that's area, and then again, going out through exit 35 and 34. 15, not only by Picatinny are you tough, but 15 in Lafayette, new road layout, southbound side by Meadows Road. I'm Christina Lang, and that's a look at your total traffic.
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6: WMCRN weather forecast for the evening. Cloudy sky. Some showers are possible. Then thunderstorms after midnight towards daybreak. Some heavy downpours into the middle 60s by daybreak. Showers and thunderstorms early on Thursday. Then could see some sun later in the afternoon. Our temperatures will be warmer into the mid to upper 80s. Slight chance of a shower on Friday. Otherwise mostly sunny into the lower 80s. Better weather for Saturday, Sunday, and the holiday Monday, with temperatures only climbing into the mid to upper 70s. I'm Steve Pelletieri, Jr. for iWeather.com and Classic Oldies WMTR.

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0: Total traffic going into Parsippany to Route 46, where westbounders, you've got an accident. So if you're just beyond Edwards Road on 46 and trying to make your way westbound into the old Bloomfield Avenue area and out through Beverwyck, that's all tied up. 280, not a real great ride westbound, coming out of Eisenhower Parkway, stop and go right on into 80. Then your 80 traffic takes you time around the area of exit 38, 37, that's area, and then again, going out through exit 35 and 34. 15, not only by Picatinny are you tough, but 15 in Lafayette, new road layout, southbound side by Meadows Road. I'm Christina Lang, and that's a look at your total traffic update.
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0: WMCRN weather forecast for the evening. Cloudy sky, some showers are possible, then thunderstorms after midnight towards daybreak. Some heavy downpours into the middle 60s by daybreak. Showers and thunderstorms early on Thursday, then could see some sun later in the afternoon. Our temperatures will be warmer into the mid to upper 80s. Slight chance of a shower on Friday, otherwise mostly sunny into the lower 80s. Better weather for Saturday, Sunday, and the holiday Monday, with temperatures only climbing into the mid to upper 70s. I'm Steve Pelletieri, Junior Fine, weather.com, and Classic Oldies, WMTR.
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